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The 3MDR studio and its broadcast zone are located on land stolen from the Wurundjeri and Boonwurrung people of the Kulin Nation. We pay our respects to elders

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0: produce up to 17% more heat from your wood heater? Independent tests prove that the SmartBurn combustion enhancing device will optimize the efficiency of your wood heater, reducing smoke emissions by up to 50%. Independent tests prove that the SmartBurn combustion enhancing device will optimize the efficiency of your wood heater, reducing smoke emissions by up to 50%. 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

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It's time for Random Acts. 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
8: 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Oh my, what's getting...
9: Brimdia has music for everyone.

black fella. I'm a black fella. Not a drunk, criminal, textbook, uneducated, unemployed, welfare dependent, slack fella. And if you try to tell me different, then you might just get a smack fella. Not that I condone violence. I just don't condone silence. And when you try to tell me about what it means to be an Aborigine with your stupid ass joke stereotypes and Discovery Channel mentality, I'm afraid I have to speak up and let you know about me. See, I ain't what you've seen in your travel magazine. And I haven't got the look from your history book. Noble? Maybe. Savage? No. Unless you're talking about my words and the way that they flow, but this isn't about style. It's about attitudes. It's about people who formulate their ill-informed views, who switch on the TV and then suddenly, out of the blue, they know all about me. Oh, he comes from that race involved in that car chase. It's such a disgrace what they do to the place. I mean, seriously, in this day and age, you want to learn about me, you need to learn to engage. Don't base your decisions on things that you see. Make up your mind by talking to me. I won't rob you or beg, and I won't try to fight you. But if you're a man and you're hot, I might like you. Yes, that's a hint. I'm single. I'm using my rhymes to try to get me a man. But enough about that. Because I'm here to teach, to beseech, not preach about the heights we could reach. If you stood by our sides and simply just talked, and if some of the time in our footsteps you walked, then maybe you'd see we're not young and free. We're ancient and chained from the stains that remain from a past that's never been dealt with because people don't get off their ass. Instead, they'll read articles, switch on the news, and somehow through media, the lies become truth. Just like when people see a drunk black man on the street, and somehow from that, that black man becomes me. But the drunk white man who stumbles and falls, oh, he's not a reflection of a race at all. So open your mind, because perception's a lie. Learn what it is to not see with your eyes, because I'm a black fella. Not a drunk, criminal, textbook, uneducated, unemployed, welfare-dependent slack fella. And I'm trying to put your minds on the right track, fellas. So question yourself. Challenge ideals. Start a revolution. Are you part of the problem? Or the solution?

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97.1 years ago, 87 men. We were listening to the old wireless, and you'll never guess what came on, 3MDR. It was so marvelous, it blew my mustache clean off.

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I went to Melbourne Boys High, didn't finish. Went to Tacoma for weekends, but I love the Emerald Rangers, and you keep rocking and supporting Australian music. And there's only one 3MDR.

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Yeah. 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

0: So, what is The Forge? 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It's a place where you can try new things, like art, photography, design, music, or whatever you're into, or try something new. 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The Forge isn't about being perfect. It's about making things, meeting people, and figuring out who you are while you do what you love.
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1: This is a Tom Waits song. 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

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Give her a big hand. All right. We're gonna sing this song together, and I want you to listen to it. I think you'll like it.

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1: Hey, it's cold up here. Can I come down? I've only got socks on, for gosh sake.
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And welcome everybody to Crosswinds, the Jazz Fusion and Contemporary Jazz Show. I'm your host Tony Andrews, and I'll be taking you through till 9 o'clock tonight. And I've got a big show tonight. Before I mention what I'm about to mention, I want to wish all the mums out there a really wonderful Mother's Day. Hope you had a great day today, and you got some nice flowers and maybe breakfast in bed. And I know my wife, my daughter's mother, got breakfast in bed this morning. And so wishing you all a wonderful Mother's Day. And all right, I've got a really big show tonight. I've got the fabulous JoJo Smith coming in about 8 o'clock over the phone to talk about her music and some gigs that she's coming up. JoJo Smith is one of the best singer-songwriters in the country and has been in the music scene for decades. And I'm looking forward to having a chat with JoJo. She's a lovely person, and I'll be playing some of her music as well. All right. If you've just tuned in, you're listening to 3MDR 97.1 Mountain Districts Radio, and this is Crosswinds. I'm going to kick off the music with a track by Dave Valentin and Herbie Mann, and the album is called Two Amigos, and the track is called Moonlight Walk, and the album was released in 1990.

Welcome back. If you've just tuned in, you're listening to Crosswinds on 3MDR 97.1 FM. I'm your host, Tony Andrews. Okay, I opened the show with Dave Valentin and Herbie Mann off their album Two Amigos, and that track was Moonlight Walk. And the track that just played was from American saxophonist Boney James off his album called Sweet Thing. And that album was released in 1997, and the track was titled Ivory Coast. All right, if you'd like to say hi and send me a text, you can do it on 0497102000. It'd be great to hear from you, and I'll give you a shout out on air. All right. I want to play a track. I've played a few tracks off this album over the past weeks because it's just such a great album, and it's from a fantastic Melbourne band, and the band is called The Outernet, and the album is called Light, The Light and the Fury. Sorry about that. And I saw these guys live a few months ago, and they played a lot of tracks off this album. And it's Phil Tercier on keyboards and piano, Pete Mollica on the bass, Emilio Cormanic on guitars, and Peter Drummond on the drums. And these guys are virtuoso players. I can tell you, it's such a great album. And I'll tell you later. I'll give you the address now. If you like this track and you want to get this album, I think every track on it's just amazing. You can go to www.theouternetband.com and pick yourself up a copy and support Australian musicians, because not too many Australian fusion bands around these days. Anyway, okay, I'll stop talking and let's go.

0: That was beautiful. The wonderful Pat Metheny with an album called Metheny and Midow Quartet, Brad Midow and Pat Metheny. And the track was called Towards the Light, and that was released in 2007. And before that, I played Melbourne band The Outernet off their album The Light and the Fury, and that guitar solo, that was incredible. And was released in 2025, just last year, and the track was called Mortal. And as I said, if you want to get this album, hang on, I'll grab it. I just had to reach for it. It's and support Australian Melbourne musicians. You can do so. You can go to www.theouternetband.com and grab yourself a copy of this album. And it's fantastic. And Phil Tercio, he's an amazing composer. I was reading that he composed music for the 2000 Sydney Olympics. And I know Peter Drummond is also an incredible drummer. He's one of the best players in the country, without a doubt. And I was completely blown away when I went to see their concert at the Jazz Lab in Melbourne. All right, we've got some important messages coming in, but as I mentioned before, I've got the wonderful JoJo Smith, who's one of the best singer-songwriters and musicians in Australia, and she's been around for, I think, 50 years at least at a high level. And she's calling in, or I'm calling her, around about 8 o'clock, and I'm going to play some of her tracks off her beautiful album, and the album calls Here's to You, but I'll play some of those tracks later when I've got JoJo on the line. So hang around, it'll be an interesting conversation. We'll talk about her music, and she's got some great gigs coming up I've got the gig Friday the 22nd of May at the Jazz Lab, and then on Saturday the 23rd of May in Upway at the Belgrave RSL with the beautiful Tracy Roberts, who is a treasure in the hills. And Tracy and JoJo are good mates, and they play great music together. But anyway, that's coming up around about 8 o'clock. We better put on some important messages, and then I'll come back.
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5: Hey there, Groovers. I'm Tash. And I've got a great way for you to get over the hump of hump day. 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Seriously, is that a camel?
0: All right. If you want to send a text, I'll give you the text line again. It's 04971 02000 and I'll give you a shout out. It's funny, before I was going to queue up another tune off a CD, I was going to play a track by a Chicago band by the name of the Tower of Power. And I opened the case and there's no CD in there. Oh, no, I must have left it in my CD player at home. So what we'll do is I'm going to play a track from Dave Weckl off his album Master Plan. And that album was released in 1990. And Dave Weckl on drums, the amazing Tom Kennedy on bass, Eric Marenthal on alto saxophone, Jay Oliver on keys, and James Mayer on the guitar. And this track is called In Common.

That was the beautiful version, Consider Me Gone by Sting, and it was obviously Sting on the vocals. And that's off an album by Christian McBride, who's a virtuoso jazz bassist and playing acoustic bass on that track. And the album is called Conversations with Christian, and it was released in 2011. And before that, I played Dave Weckl off his album, The Master Plan. All right. If you want to say hello, send a text. You can do it 04-971-02000 and be nice to hear from you. And I might, I usually play my Zappa tune of the week, Frank Zappa and the Mothers of Invention. I might play it early tonight because, as I've said a couple of times, I've got the wonderful JoJo Smith connecting up on the phone around about 8 o'clock for a little bit of a chat and playing some of her music and talking about some gigs that are coming up for her next week or the week after. Anyway, end of May. So why don't I do this? Let me thank my best friend for life, Robert from Aspendale. Hey, Robert, and thanks again. And my subscribers, Jacinta from Sassafras. Thanks, Jacinta. Brendan from Emerald. Hey, Brendan. Hope you're well. Peter from Woodside Beach. G'day, Pete. Thank you for your support. James from Planet Earth. Thanks, James. Asia on Vinyl from Belgrave is a legend. And Chester, the Groovy Jazz Cat. Thank you, Chester. And Chester was asleep when I left to come into the station. So he was all curled up out of the cold. He'd had a feed. So it's all good. All right. What's the time? It's 7:45. I'm going to put on some Frank Zappa. Because why not? And it's off an album, which is a great album. It's called Apostrophe. And there's some pretty funny, tracks on this album. And it's one of my favourites, really. And this is the title track, which is actually an instrumental. And Frank's playing some pretty wicked guitar. And this album was released way back in 1974.

0: That was the wonderful Michele Petacciani off his album Music. The track was called Bite, and that was released way back in 1989. If you've just tuned in, you're listening to Crosswinds, the Jazz Fusion and Contemporary Jazz Show. I'm your host, Tony Andrews, and I'll be taking you through till 9 o'clock tonight. I've mentioned it before that if you want to send a text, the number is 04971 02000, and be great to hear from you, and I'll give you a shout out. All right, it's about that time for some important messages.
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0: That was a beautiful track by Jojo Smith, who is one of Australia's finest singer, songwriter, musicians. And I'm going to be talking to Jojo on the phone very shortly, but I just want to read to you a little bit of a blurb about Jojo. Jojo first hit the stage in 1967, singing and playing drums in her Motown band in Dunedin, New Zealand. In 1975, Jojo won the Queensland Entertainer of the Year Award and was the first woman to ever perform at the Byron Bay Blues Festival. She's been the backing singer for everyone from Renee Geyer to Marsha Hines and Olivia Newton-John. Jojo traverses soul, blues and roots music and with effortless grace and energy. Hello, Jojo Smith, and welcome to the show.
1: G'day, Tony. Are you talking about me, mate? Thanks for having me.
0: Oh, look, it's a real pleasure. I really appreciate you taking the time to have a chat.
1: Yeah, no worries. Thank you. Yeah.
0: So part of that was you've got some exciting gigs coming up around the 23rd yeah. and 24th of May. That's correct, yeah?
1: Yeah, 22nd and 23rd. Friday the 22nd of May, I will be at the Jazz Lab in Bennett's Lane, Brunswick. With the band Checkerboard Lounge.
0: Yeah.
1: We'll be starting that gig at 8 o'clock. But that's with a really lovely band, Checkerboard Lounge. If you haven't heard of them, check them out. They're great.
0: Yeah, I hadn't heard of them before. We'll have a
1: beautiful, beautiful band. Singer drummer Carl Panuzzo. He's brilliant.
0: Right.
1: Really exciting. And then on the 23rd of May, I'm playing at the Upway RSL with Tracy Roberts.
0: I know. That's
1: so
0: exciting.
1: That'll be different. You know, different again. Not a band, but just the two of us. Playing a couple of things together, of course.
0: Yeah.
1: But playing our own, you know, our own little things as well.
0: Yeah, I'm excited about that. I've got tickets for that show.
1: Oh, great.
0: I'm bringing the family. We're going to have dinner and a show.
1: Okay. Don't bring any tomatoes, mate.
0: Oh. I like a bit of tomato.
1: Oh, I don't want tomato. Yeah. Just as long as you don't throw them at me, mate.
0: No.
1: That's exciting for us because we haven't played together for quite a while, so we're really looking forward to it.
0: So the gig at the Jazz Lab, I've got some details here. Like it's on the Friday the 22nd, doors open at 7:30, and as you said, you guys kick off at 8 p.m. and it's at 27 Leslie Street, Brunswick.
1: Right. Okay, thanks for letting me know.
0: And tickets are $35 and $40 respective. So, it's a great venue, the Jazz Lab.
1: It is.
0: I played a track off a CD just before I called you from a band called

0: And
1: Right. Okay.
0: It's a cozy little venue.
1: It is a beauty, isn't it? It's nice. Yeah.
0: So are you going to be playing tracks off your album, Here's to You?
1: We'll be playing a couple of tracks off that, for sure.
0: Yeah.
1: Not 100% sure which tracks yet, but we will be dropping a few of those on, which will be nice. Yeah.
0: Yeah.
1: Well, sorry, go on.
0: No, I was just going to say did a bit of a deep dive into your album this week. And, I've just looked. There's 11 tracks on this CD, and I reckon every track is just gold.
1: Oh, that's lovely, isn't it? Yeah, well, it's interesting because, there were songs mostly written by all the players, you know, on the album. Not me. I think I wrote one with Greg Lyon. But Darren West... You know, Carl Panuzzo has written, Lucy Thorne wrote that beautiful song Before the Cold, which I absolutely adore.
0: Right.
1: I love it. Here's to You was written by Laura Noble. She's a singer, a songwriter from up north.
0: I've heard of her. Yeah.
1: So there's lots of people who have written for this album, which is really beautiful. And, Greg wrote it. Greg rang me one day and said, he'd heard that I hadn't been too well or that happy, and he wanted to make an album for me.
0: Oh, that's wonderful. And Greg Lyons, we should tell people that
1: Greg Lyons is an
0: amazing bass player. He was in a great, one of the best bands in Australia was Crossfire back in the 70s and 80s, yeah?
1: That's right.
0: Yeah.
1: That was a great band, too, gosh.
0: Oh, those guys. Well, you know that I used to be mates with Tony Buchanan, the sax player.
1: From
0: Crossfire, so... Yeah.
1: They're still around. Well, most of them. Some of them are not with us anymore, but...
0: That's correct.
1: That was a super band, yeah.
0: Oh, they were an incredible band. It's good to see that Greg Lyons is still playing. He's still a wicked bass player.
1: Yeah, he's still going for it, mate. I don't think there's much going to stop that guy.
0: Yeah, and was Jim Kelly on this album? He was the guitarist from Crossfire.
1: Not this one, no. He was on the last one. Standing in the Love Light, he produced that for me.
0: Yeah.
1: And that was an exciting time as well.
0: Yeah.
1: But I just wanted to make mention that Brendan St. Ledger is the piano player on this Here's to You album, and he's really a wonderful player.
0: Yeah, so, yeah. Did he do the Moog solo on the track I just played, Chinese Whispers?
1: Yeah.
0: Yeah, it's beautiful. It's really tasteful.
1: Isn't it?
0: Yeah,
1: he's a fantastic pianist. Yeah, beautiful.
0: Yeah.
1: So I just thought I'd make mention of that while I was here.
0: Yeah, great. Look, what I'm going to do is I've got another one of your tunes I'd like to play. Let me play that and then we'll come back and we'll do a little bit more chatting. How's that sound?
1: All right. But before you do, happy Mother's Day, mate.
0: well, happy Mother's Day to you.
1: Thank you.
0: Because you've got...
1: Okay.
0: To, yeah. Yeah.
1: Sorry, did I throw you off then?
0: No, it's okay. You know what, I was a house father for a few years when you know my daughter Gabby.
1: I certainly do. Hi, Gabby. Are you listening? Oh, you're so good. Gabby's a beautiful drummer, everybody. I don't know if you've heard Gabby at all, but she is an incredible drummer.
0: Thank you.
1: Is playing so beautifully. I mean, she blows me out, actually. I think she blows a few people out, especially some of those great drummers from Melbourne, that have taken a liking to her. Yeah, she's great. Just thought I'd say that.
0: Oh, good on you, Jojo. I'll play that to Gabby. She'll be really chuffed.
1: Yeah,
0: she did do a show with me a few weeks back.
1: Yeah, right.
0: And that was fun doing that together. We talked about music and we... Obviously, because we're playing music, but we talked about the experience from a father and daughter perspective, what it was like for her growing up in a reasonably musical family and her journey from a 3.5-year-old to now.
1: Yeah, yeah, right.
0: Playing music. But
1: she's been playing for... Anyway, I know this is not about Gabby,

0: but I just thought I'd mention her because she's quite extraordinary. She works really hard. She's a great player. She's not the, you know, she's not the four on the floor kind of girl. She's really hip. Nothing wrong with four on the floor. She's a very hip drummer.
1: Yeah. Oh, cool. Well, you know what? Coming from you, I was look. Well, let me just ask you this before you play your track, because it sort of lead me into. Because I know you're a drummer, but you also play guitar beautifully. Do you play what? How many instruments do you play? And did you start playing drums?
0: That's really it, mate. I mean, honestly, look, I wouldn't even call myself a drummer. I've hardly played in the last few years, but I have been a drummer in my life.
1: Yeah.
0: I kind of learned from just learning from home, I guess. My brother played. It was something that kind of came a bit naturally to me.
1: Yeah.
0: And so that was fun at the very beginning, but I did learn the guitar as well. So. And I always thought to myself, this would be a good thing to have if you're going to go out and play by yourself. So you can play the guitar. So that could be very handy, and it actually turned out okay.
1: Yeah,
0: I did a gig today, actually.
1: Well, I think it's turned out really well for you.
0: Cheers, mate.
1: Well, I've heard you play drums, and I've definitely heard you sing and play guitar.
0: Yeah, yeah.
1: And
0: okay.
1: They were good both times.
0: good.
1: All right, let me put this track on, and hopefully I won't cut you off, because, you know, I mentioned to you off air that this is the first interview I've done.
0: Oh, no, that's really good. You're going great.
1: Oh, thanks. And, you know, you're an easy person to talk to, so that always helps.
0: Yeah, yeah, yeah.
1: And, you know, I'm a bit of a raver. I don't shut up.
0: You've got to be, mate, on radio. You've got to be a bit of a raver, mate.
1: So I'm going to play another track off your wonderful album, and it's called Until We Meet Again.
0: Oh, yeah.
1: So
0: okay.
1: Hang tight.
0: Yeah, cheers, mate.

0: That was a beautiful track by JoJo Smith off her album Here's to You, and it was called Until We Meet Again. And welcome back, JoJo.
1: Thanks. Thank you very much.
0: Oh, yeah. It's a pleasure. Really enjoying having a chat with you on air.
1: It's great, isn't it?
0: Yeah.
1: Hey, it's really nice. I'm actually sitting out under the stars in Violet Town, and it's really nice.
0: Is it cold there?
1: A little bit chilly, but it's not too bad.
0: Yeah. As long as you've got a blanket and you've got your socks on.
1: Oh, I've got my slippers on, a scarf. I'm as good as gold.
0: Oh, wonderful. Mm. Well, I'm pretty cosy in the studio here.
1: Oh, good.
0: Now, I wanted to ask you, you know, when you write a song, like, what's your process? Like, do you start with a groove, or is it like a melody idea or harmonic? Like, you bang out some nice chord voicings and go, oh, yeah?
1: Yeah. Usually it starts out with a groove. I try and find a groove that I haven't written in or haven't written in recently.
0: Yeah.
1: Yeah. And then I find that groove. And then I'll probably start bellowing out a bit of a melody. And with that melody might come a few ideas for lyrics. So it's usually the groove, melody and the lyrics.
0: So would I be correct in saying that, you sit down at your kit and some play some sort of groove and then...
1: Mm-hmm. It can happen that way, yeah. Or I'll hear a groove and think, you know, like, say, Chaka Khan, for instance.
0: Yeah.
1: I might hear a groove, you know, of Chaka's, and I'll go with that. Or something similar to it. And try and keep it a little bit different, much different, actually, to the last song I wrote.
0: Right.
1: So I don't, you know, you can't pigeonhole me, really.
0: Yeah.
1: Because I just like going for different grooves.
0: Yeah, well, that's cool. Like, you know, I don't know about... It's interesting talking about this process because, you know, what I've heard is that usually you write the music before you write lyrics, but, you know, have you ever had, like, a bunch of lyrics and with no music and thought, oh, you know, I want to write some music for these particular lyrics?
1: Yeah, I have, yeah. And I'll tell you what, too. One day I had the vacuum cleaner out.
0: Yeah.
1: And it had that, you know, it's got that drone.
0: Yeah, yeah.
1: And I was vacuuming away and I went, I don't want to upset you, boy. And out came a song.
0: Oh, wonderful.
1: So it happens.
0: Yeah.
1: It's interesting, isn't it?
0: Yeah.
1: I think it was in tune with the vacuum cleaner. I should have used a vacuum on the track.
0: Hey. Well, look, there you go. Now you're talking about it.
1: I would have cleaned things up a bit.
0: Well, boom, boom. Well, you know, now you're talking about it. It's like, well, you've just created an idea for yourself. You might go, hey, I'm going to go and work on that.
1: Yeah.
0: And I'll be taking the Hoover into the studio.
1: Yeah. I'm getting the Hoover out, mate. I'm going to clean the house up.
0: Oh, gee.
1: Yeah.
0: So... I'm reading about some of the things that you've done, like, you know, 1967, I mean, what's the maths on that? It's more than 50 years that you've been...
1: Yeah, 60 years next year, isn't it?
0: Yeah, I think you're right, yeah.
1: It is. Yeah. Interestingly enough, I have been working all that time, really, with music, either teaching, doing sessions, you know, for TV and radio commercials and so on.
0: Right.
1: A couple of movie scores.
0: Oh, really? What movies did you...
1: Blue Fire Lady is one I remember. That was about a girl on a horse.
0: Oh.
1: And so if you watch Blue Fire Lady, you'll hear me sing, Blue Fire Lady. Yeah.
0: Okay. I'll Google it.
1: And do that.
0: And what was the other movie?
1: Oh, that was it, sorry. There was just the one movie track.
0: Oh.
1: But I've sung on tracks on Peter Couple's albums and...
0: Oh, he's great, isn't he, Peter Couple?
1: Oh, I love him. Mm. Yeah. Wonderful, isn't he?
0: Yeah, and I did meet him once years and years ago at the concert hall. He did a gig.
1: All right.
0: And I saw him in the foyer after. It was just him and me in the foyer. I don't know how that happened.
1: Yeah.
0: And he was just the nicest guy. And he said, oh, how did it sound?
1: Lovely.
0: He said, how did it sound? I said, oh, it was great. I mean, I didn't know the guy.
1: But, beautiful singer.
0: Oh, yeah. I mean, he's been around, for, you know.
1: One of my favourite singers in the whole country is Peter Couples.
0: Yeah. I would say he's got to be up there.
1: Yeah, absolutely.
0: For sure.
1: Yeah, great singer.
0: So tell me, what was it like to be the first female performer to play at the Byron Bay Blues Festival?
1: Yeah, I know. Right in the very beginning.
0: Yeah.
1: They had the festival, of course, and it was at the Piggery in Byron Bay. Now, I didn't really know. I didn't think about being the only female there. I didn't really think about it, to be honest.
0: Yeah.
1: You know, until later I thought, that's the only bird there.
0: Yeah.
1: But that was fantastic. And I was in a band at the time called Hip Pocket.
0: I know. I remember those guys.
1: Yeah. That, I was it.
0: Who was in the band?
1: Greg Lyon.
0: Yeah.
1: I said, I did it again. Ned Sutherland was on the bass.
0: Yeah.
1: Fred Cole on the piano. We had several drummers, but Steve Hopes was one of those drummers.
0: Yeah, we've just become Facebook friends.
1: We had different singers, horn players. Sometimes we had three horns. They were called the Billy Nudgel horns.
0: The Billy Nudgel.
1: Yeah, and it was a great band, actually.
0: Yeah.
1: So we backed Clarence Gatemouth Brown that festival. And I'm trying to think of the guy's name. Who sang that song, I Say Yeah, Yeah?
0: Georgie Fame.
1: Him. We played with Georgie quite a few times because Greg was in the Blue Flames. So he and Georgie were good mates.
0: Really? Greg Lyons was in the Blue Flames?
1: And every time he came out here, we'd play with him.
0: He's great, Georgie Fame.
1: Wonderful.
0: I used to love I used to love his song, The Ballad of Bonnie and Clyde.
1: Yep.
0: That was a great song.
1: So that was that beautiful festival. Interesting, eh? And now it's not going anymore. I can't believe it.
0: It's really sad. Like, jeez. What was that because of insurance or pricing?
1: Everything, I guess so.
0: Everything's so bloody expensive, you can't afford to do anything.
1: Yeah, you know, it's a pity he didn't concentrate more on, you know, Australia and New Zealand artists, for instance. Like, bringing all those people out from America is so wonderful, but so expensive.
0: Costs a fortune, and then people can't afford to drive up there You know, I get it. It's really sad.
1: Yeah.
0: But anyway. All right, well, look, we should, I should say, if you've just tuned in, you're listening to Crosswinds, the Jazz Fusion and Contemporary Jazz Show, and I'm talking with the wonderful Jojo Smith, who's one of Australia's best singers and songwriters, and we've been having a lovely chat, and Jojo is playing a gig. I'll just plug the gig again. He's playing a couple of gigs. Friday the 22nd of May at the Jazz Lab at 27 Leslie Street, Brunswick. Tickets are only $35 and $40. And they're playing with the supergroup Checkerboard.
1: Checkerboard Lounge, yep.
0: Checkerboard Lounge, that's right. Sorry, do you know what? I got here in my notes, I put supergroup Checkerboard. I forgot the lounge.
1: That'll do.
0: And
1: that's
0: then,
1: all right.
0: And then on Saturday the 23rd, she's coming up to the hills to the Upway in Belgrave RSL, and they're at 1 Mast Gully Road in Upway. And the show starts at 8 p.m, and that's with the wonderful Tracy Roberts, who is a Hills resident, an artist, musician, and I'm proud to call her my friend.
1: Oh, she's incredible.
0: She's a lovely person and she's a great performer. And if you want to get tickets for the show on Saturday the 23rd at in Upway, you can go to trybooking.com.
1: Yeah.
0: And you can have dinner. I'll give you the number of the dinner bookings. It's 9754-3665.
1: Yeah.
0: Beautiful.
1: Beautiful, mate.
0: Hey, well, Jojo, I've got to love you and leave you.
1: Yeah, but what a great conversation. Thanks so much, Tony.
0: Oh, look, I really enjoyed it, and we'll have to do it again.
1: Yeah, we'll talk again. That'll be fun.
0: You know, you might even one point come down and do a gig, and you can come into the studio.
1: Yeah.
0: And then I can make you a cup of tea.
1: Oh, nice. Lovely, lovely. White, thanks. No sugar.
0: Yeah. Oh, well, hey, look, see, it's a no-fuss cup of tea because that's how I have it. You're a low-maintenance tea drinker.
1: Exactly.
0: All right. Wonderful. All right. I wish you all the best. I'll see you on Saturday the 23rd.
1: Yeah, looking forward, mate.
0: And
1: very
0: I want to say, people listening, do yourself a favour and come along to either one of those gigs that we've just mentioned because, it'll be a great night. And Jojo Smith is a wonderful performer. And her and Tracy Roberts together, it's just a wonderful night of music.
1: Oh, mate, we're a team.
0: You are. All right, look.
1: Thank you.
0: Thank you so much for taking the time to have a chat, and you have a wonderful night. And
1: I will do, Tony. I'll hang on. And thank you very much, mate. All the best.
0: It's a pleasure. We'll see you soon.
1: Okay.
0: Bye.
1: Bye.

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4: 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If you've just tuned in, you're listening to Crosswinds, the Jazz Fusion and Contemporary Jazz Show. I'll be going through till 9 o'clock, so there's about 20 minutes to go. And I just did an interview with the great Jojo Smith, fantastic Australian singer-songwriter, musician. And I got some text messages. I'm sorry, guys, I didn't see these while I was talking to Jojo, but I'll read them now. It said, absolutely loving Jojo Smith's latest album. Yeah, her latest album, Here's to You. And it was remiss of me. I should have asked Jojo where people can buy this album, but I'm sure if you Google Jojo Smith, you'll find, I'm pretty sure she's got a Bandcamp account. So Jojo Smith Bandcamp, whatever, you'll definitely find. She's got more than one album and definitely worth a listen. Okay, so thank you for that. And says, hello to Jojo, and so wonderful to have her in the show. Jacinta. Hey, thanks, Jacinta, my subscriber. Thank you. Remember to wish all the mothers happy Mother's Day. Great show so far. Gabby Andrews, that's my daughter. Thanks for reminding me, Gabby. Yeah, I did it at the top of the show, but I'll do it again. Happy Mother's Day to all the great mums out there. And, yeah. Let me just tell you what the track that we just played was from the UK vocalist Oletta Adams off her album Circle of One, beg your pardon. It's a great album, and that track was Don't Look Too Closely. And it was released in 1990. All right, let's continue on with some music. I'm going to play a track from a band called Foreplay, and the album is called Between the Sheets, and this track is Monterey, and it was released in 1993, and I'll try to remember all the members in this band. I've got the CD in front of me, but the writing is so small. So Bob James on keyboards, Lee Ritenour on guitar, Harvey Mason on the drums, and Come On Tone, Nathan East on the bass. Whew, I made it. Here we go.

0: Welcome back. That was a beautiful track by an Indian violinist by the name of Abhijit P.S. Nair. And the album is called Echoes in Silence. And it was released in 2025, last year. And before that was a wonderful Chick Corea electric band. And the album is Eye of the Beholder. And the track title was Eternal Child. And that album was released back in 1988. And Chick Corea on piano and keys, Australian born, and from Canberra, Frank Gambale on guitar, the one and only Dave Weckl on the drums, John Petitucci on bass, and Eric Marenthal on the saxophone. All right, I've got a couple of minutes to go, actually only a minute to go. So I want to thank everybody for joining me. Hope everyone's had, all the mothers out there have had a wonderful day. Stay tuned for Not Quite Midnight. The boys are coming up straight after me. And as I said, I had Jojo Smith on tonight. And don't forget her shows. We've got Friday the 22nd of May at the Jazz Lab at 8 p.m. Jojo Smith and Supergroup Checkerboard Lounge. And then Saturday the 23rd with Tracy Roberts and Jojo Smith at the Upway Belgrave RSL. And it kicks off at 8 p.m. and you can get tickets at trybooking.com. All right, I'll see you next Sunday night at 7 p.m. Have a wonderful week and all the best.
1: Is everybody ready? Well, all right. One, two, three, four.
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1: Here we are.
2: Come back.
0: We have all three of us in the studio.
1: Yeah, sorry. I was a bit
3: under
1: the weather.
3: There are three of us in the studio, yeah.
1: Yes.
0: Nah, it's good to have Hayden back. We have someone to mock again.
1: Well, mock in person.
0: Exactly.
1: I'm sure. Although I was able to give
3: mocked you last night.
1: Able to give you do a age joke to you before because of how young
0: it was. Off air, it doesn't count.
3: Yeah, it was off air, it doesn't count.
1: I'll take it.
0: Happy Mother's Day to everybody out there.
1: Yes.
3: I forgot about that.
0: You can tell Remy. I'm not going to say that. I'm not going to be that much of an arsehole on air.
1: Well, he is to me.
0: Once the microphones are off.
1: On air.
0: We're going to kick things off today with one of the tracks that we recorded in the studio last year. This is A Study in Red, Clockwork Heart. 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
1: Let's get it.

0: I'll say it again, Mitch. Does this song hit close to home for you?
1: Not really, but I did have a laugh when I found it last night. That was Warragul by Los Atlas, I believe, four-piece from Gippsland. So maybe having some talks with them,
0: Yeah.
1: see if they can either come in or organize an interview.
0: Yeah, you should, yeah. Well, they probably live, like, up the road from you.
1: No, Gippsland's a big place.
2: Yeah, that's key. Still probably closer than us.
1: Oh, yeah, that's a given. Yeah, we're gonna keep music going.
2: Well, we got. Well,
0: we're
2: we
0: gonna
2: got.
0: Keep the music going.
1: This is a Remy bracket, even though I put it together. This is very much
0: is
1: post-punky.
0: Is it a bracket?
1: Yeah.
0: Oh, the other one.

0: was. It's a little bit more of a chill one. No burlesque, no pole dancing or no drag, just bands. So we really didn't have to do much emceeing or anything like that. It was just kind of the bands sorted themselves out. But we had a cool lineup. We started with Mankind, had Beat Panic, who were about to play. And then a sort of more unusual one called Black Dime Cabaret, which was very... There's lore? Like, they were selling novels.
1: Like, I mean, that's pretty cool.
0: About their band. So they were pretty crazy. But we're focusing on Beat Panic. I got a chance to chat to these guys there. They are some really, really cool, like, classic anti-capitalist post-punk, really 80s sounding, very, very cool stuff. I'm hoping to get them in to the show at some stage.
2: Were these the guys that were climbing up on everything?
0: They were climbing up on everything. The vocalists... Scott, I believe his name is Scott. I think there was a Scott and a Josh that I met. Forgive me if I've ruined everything by forgetting your names. I think it was Scott. Yeah, he was swing like doing the classic like mic swing from the cable. I think his microphone even came out of the cable.
2: Yeah, every time I see someone do that, I just like, come on, guys, mics are expensive.
0: but he was flinging that thing around. He was jumping off the stage, coming into the crowd. He was going. You guys have been to the retreat, yeah? The retreat hotel?
2: A long time ago, yeah.
0: They were running, like, he was running up amongst all the tables in the back, like, running all the way through the crowd, jumping up on the windows, climbing the walls, basically. Crazy. And I was really blown away with the music. So I was two-stepping and spinning around and losing my mind and out-dancing Hazel, if you can if you can believe that. So, yeah, this is Morsleeb.
2: I was going to say, I'm not going to announce this.
0: Morsleeb.
2: It's German.
0: It is German. M-O-R-R-S-L-I-E-B. Morsleeb.

0: A little bit of a weird one there.
1: Tell us
0: that
1: about
0: was
1: that.
0: Last Known Good Configuration by Royal Commission.
2: That was a little bit of weird. Little bit of some weird.
0: Was something we got submitted through to the show email.
2: Really?
0: It is.
2: Mm.
1: Had a bit of a... I had some like old schoolish kind of Manson feels to it. A
0: little bit, but yeah.
1: I don't know.
0: Not that I ever listened to a lot of Manson. Yeah, but
1: it's kind of a sound that you don't hear the mainstream side of him.
2: I don't really get any Manson from it, but I think I get what you're getting, what you mean. But yeah, it's very... I got kind of like... It feels almost like a sort of fuzz garage rock sort of band that's been a little weirder.
1: It does said bedroom recorded or something on the thing.
2: Ah, that makes sense. Yeah, yeah, yeah.
0: Yeah, it is a solo act too.
1: Yeah, bedroom recorded project by Dean Robb.
2: Alrighty then. What do we got coming up?
0: This next one, I got really excited for a few moments because I thought it was, and I said his name was Josh. It wasn't. It was actually Harley. Don't know how I mixed those two up. But I thought this was a new project from the vocalist of a band called Bridge the Border, which was around back in like 2017, 2018. They have very similar voices, and I got really excited. It's not, however, but these guys are from Newcastle. It is a band called Postscript Philosophy. This is their track, Butterflies. We're back after some ads. That is not what I asked for.

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2: 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So get texting now, but when it's safe to do so, of course.

0: little bit of a machine on a break there.
1: Hell yeah, that was cool. That's a new one for me.
0: Yeah, I've had my eye on them for a while, and then I had to listen to that. I'm like, yeah, that's sick. They are playing with Sienna Skies, Bad Love, and Wicked Envy.
1: Hell yeah, at Crowbar in Sydney.
0: Yes.
1: 3rd of July.
0: It's a celebration of Sienna Skies' lineup, because they have been around for a long time now.
1: They do have another show coming up on the 5th of June at the Pot Belly Bar in Canberra. So,
0: but nothing down here.
1: With Skin Feet.
2: If you want to go up to Canberra, I guess.
0: Nobody wants to go to Canberra.
1: It's a hard one. Like, Canberra, Sydney, Canberra. I mean, Sienna Skies. I'd rather go to Sydney than Canberra.
0: Yeah.
3: Are you telling me that you don't want to go to the Australian Capital
0: Been
3: Territory?
0: Been there, done that. Wasn't impressed.
1: Haven't been there. Won't do that.
0: That 12-year-old me was a far lot easier to impress than 31-year-old me.
2: I'm with you. Haven't done that. haven't been there. Won't do that. Things, not interested.
1: Things impress you.
0: They did when I was 12.
2: Yeah, now he's jaded.
0: He's now I want to play that Save You song.
1: You're done. He's going to cry and weep. I was going to call you senile too, but I was like, I can't.
0: That's enough from the old man.
1: I can't make those jokes.
2: Yeah. So if you can get me crying and weeping, I'll be very impressed with you.
1: Play Jaden.
0: All right. I'm really keen for this next one. Tiny Red Houses have announced that they're releasing an EP on, I think it was the 16th of June. It was the 6th or the 16th. I can't remember which off the top of my head. But really keen for that. Bridges has been a really fun track. So we're going to go into that one now.
1: 17th of June.
0: One off. It's always the way. Anyway, this is Tiny Red Houses, Bridges. You're listening to Not Quite Midnight.

0: little bit of grass stains there. Yeah. Took me an entire song to think of the band that they reminded me of, which was...
1: Yours Truly.
2: Which, I mean, like, I was getting subtle Tonight Alive terror vibes, mostly from the guitar, though. So, like, you know...
0: It was... The first one I thought of was Stan Atlantic.
2: Which I can hear that, yeah.
0: But straight up... sounded like Yours Truly.
2: To be fair, all four of those bands we mentioned could have played a massive show together. Yep. Which,
0: I mean, I've seen Yours Truly and Terror on a show before, and I'm pretty sure I've seen Terror and Stan Atlantic play together. I haven't seen Terror and Tonight Alive play together.
2: Which we were probably really close to at one point.
0: Closest I can think of would be Unify.
2: But I don't think that didn't happen.
0: No.
2: Anywho.
0: This next one is a lot of fun in parts, and then it kind of gets a little bit too repetitive, but I did really enjoy it. It's a band called Anteaters.
3: I was going to say, wow, tear it apart. What an image. You're going full critic mode. What's your Rotten Tomatoes score of the song?
0: We don't deal with numbers here. I failed maths. This is Reasons to be Ungrateful.

0: What's on at the Sookie Lounge in Belgrave for May? Saturday the 2nd, Deep South Music. 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Friday the 29th, a Mamma Mia party. And Sunday the 31st, Simply for Eva, the Eva Cassidy tribute show. 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

0: short one, but a good one.
1: Hell yeah, it is.
0: That was Sage.
1: So cool. What a solo start.
0: She played a show, I think, last weekend, and from everything I've seen, it was incredible. She was down on the floor with the crowd.
1: By the sounds of it, there'd be a lot of energy.
0: Oh, yeah.
1: I mean, you know, we've seen her play with
0: Cordy.
1: And they all had pretty decent energy, so.
2: Cordy?
0: Quarter form.
2: As in quarter form?
0: Yeah.
2: That
0: is their guitarist, yes.
2: I was just going to say, playing that music with quarter form, that seems like a contrast. like a bit
1: from that to that, yeah.
2: Yeah.
1: But
2: yeah.
1: I've always said a lot of like pop punk bands, a lot of us are heavier anyway. You know, that just seems to be the way it happens.
2: Mm. Yeah. I think that does tend to happen. There's always that's why post-hardcore exists.
0: Before that, Von Dutch by Live Like Animals featuring Monique Pim of Relica.
1: What a track.
0: Yeah.
1: What an absolute track.
2: We're a club song. We're a club show, apparently.
0: Just for the first, 30 seconds of that song.
1: As opposed to when I played The Browning, which is, the last 30 seconds of a song.
2: So maybe if The Browning and Live Like Animals collaborated on a song, they could make a club song. Just the whole way through.
1: Or just an actual song. Without club music, either.
2: Mm.
1: You want to make that joke and go either way, though. Remy's cogs are turning in his head.
2: I've lost... I just lost steam on that particular anecdote.
0: Yeah, I was wondering where you were going with that.
2: I didn't have anything more to say. I was kind of waiting. I was waiting for you to sort of carry that torch. I didn't have anything more to say.
1: I left you high and dry on that one. Are we back in Nancy?
0: We are. Yeah. That's what I was in the middle of doing.
1: Beautiful.
0: Before the ads, Down and Out, Guilty as Hell. That track's a fun one.
1: I really like that. I'm liking Down and Out more and more. I didn't hate them, but the last few tracks have been really, really cool.
0: A lot of cool shit coming out of Adelaide at the moment.
1: They're actually playing with Sienna Skies as well in September with Saving Face. Where's the Melbourne show? Where's the Melbourne show gone? The Bergie Band Room, hell yeah.
0: I had seen that one floating around, yeah.
1: 11th of September, so that's a Friday.
0: All right, we're going to keep it going. This next bracket is very much, if you enjoy Forklift Assassins, you're going to enjoy this bracket.
2: It's a bit of an Alice in Wonderland reference here.
0: It is. This is Electric Jabberwocky.

0: That was a short bracket.
1: That was a very short bracket. It's a whole 4 minutes all up.
0: Yeah, see, it's got my sense of rhythm, my sense of timing, my sense of, you know, how far the show's going. It's got it all fucked up.
1: Yep. Maybe you should awaken some hate.
0: I have awakened some hate. I have absolutely. I've got so much hate.
1: Is it awake?
0: It is. Yeah. It's more awake than I am.
2: It's from the southeast coast of Queensland.
1: Yes.
2: Which are very, very forklift assassins-ish.
1: The both of them were.
2: They were very much like.
1: Michael, have you been ghostlighting in other states as other bands?
2: Moonlighting up there.
1: That's the one, yeah.
2: Vocals. Oh, wait, it sounds a bit like Michael.
0: You were thinking of ghostwriting, I think.
1: Possibly.
2: Which, I mean, for a non-musician is a very musician term.
1: All right. Let's play something a little bit longer.
2: Just a tad?
1: Just a tad. This is Hokkaido.

0: Kai Car there. That was Incinerate. We've now played both of their tracks.
1: We have. That was the second time we've played Incinerate too. Becoming quite good friends of this show, I'd say.
0: Maybe we should get them in.
1: Black metal, you reckon? In this room?
0: Yeah.
2: Hell yeah. We just put no, like, only have like one candle in the room, and that's the only light that we have.
1: Oh.
2: The only light. And, and the light from the, you know, the on air.
0: Yeah.
1: I'll get on, I'll have to get on to Effie and ask her. I actually saw them, I saw Effie at Red Heart the other night, because her partner is in Mankind, which is the real, like, kind of gothic grunge. You know, sometimes it sounds like Psycho Negative, sometimes it just sounds like Alice in Chains. Really cool. They're wearing a shirt. I got a shirt.
0: You're wearing merch. Look at you go.
1: I wear merch. That's not a thing I'm not known to do. I've actually gotten a ton of merch in the last, like, year.
0: Happens when you go to shows.
1: Yeah, it does.
2: Happens,
1: yeah,
2: when you leave the walk out the front door.
1: Oi.
2: Oi.
1: I like black metal. Of course I don't leave my house.
2: Or dungeon.
1: Yes. No, yeah, I can have a chat to Effie and see what's up. I know Mankind are also interested in coming in too. So
0: sick.
1: We've got some prospects. But yeah, no, that's cool. I love us a little bit of local black metal.
2: Hell yeah.
0: We do need to get some more bands in the studio. We've been lax the last month.
2: Hey, we got to take a recharge, you know, get our bearings again.
0: Especially at the moment.
1: Yeah. Mm. I agree. Yeah, no, I agree. Well, we've got to keep going, though, don't we?
0: We do.
1: It doesn't stop. Doesn't stop just because we do.
2: Can't stop
1: the beat.
0: No, we don't do that here.
2: No, wasn't that one. You went to actual rock. I was going to go way off that.
1: Where are you going?
2: It's a joke. I'm not going to do it because it doesn't matter.
1: Well, yeah. Okay, but then we're in this awkward silence here where we're...
0: It's all right. I can fix you up for silence. I have more music prepared. This is Boudica, Constance. We'll be back shortly.

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0: Redbeard there. Hal's Gates.
1: How much of a rant do you want me to go on? How much of a tirade do you want me to go on?
2: A 5-second one.
1: That song is about 10 years old. That song is about a decade old and is one of the best songs that I have heard. At least at the time that I heard it, I was absolutely blown away. I love the sound they're going for. I love how it's kind of like a poppier, grungier type sort of sound. They've got a very unique sound. They were getting big and making waves around the 2010s or whatever, and then they decided that they would rather make like a rap group or something, and I think some of them had to focus on their families. I emailed their old manager to try and get my hands on any of the music they had. I was very invested in this, in Redbeard, and I want them to come back. Mr. Redbeard? I'm only slightly obsessed and have been for a long time. I think the vocalist is a barber in Queensland.
3: Yeah, I remember one of the very first conversations Remy and I ever had was him just asking if I'd heard of this band.
1: Well, that song slaps.
3: It's good.
1: Cool. Also, their other stuff's really weird. like it's like it sounds weird, like dancey. It's they had something that was a bit different, and I think that they should come back. I think it's a shame, you know. You can spend time with your kids after you've been a, you know, successful musician. That's my take. Hot take. So yeah, so you know, for Hayden,
2: yes,
1: music takes priority over kids, is what I'm saying.
2: You know, I'm playing like 3 shows with Babysitters already lined up, so
1: he gets it.
2: Get out of here.
1: He gets it. He gets it. That kid can raise himself.
2: I didn't say that. Oh no.
3: I almost made several comments. I won't. None of them aimed at you.
2: I know, I realized where you were going with that, and I almost said the same thing.
3: All right. Speaking of bands that split up and are no longer around, I teased this earlier. I'm going to play a track from Savior because I miss this band a lot. This is Jaded. This is off a 2013 album. This came out.
2: Now we're going to see a grown man cry.
1: Oh, this is the thing that's supposed to be the cry.

0: Satellites were satellites.
1: Huh?
0: Satellites were satellites.
1: What?
0: You heard me.
2: Yep.
0: The first time.
1: Satellites were satellites.
3: Wee.
0: I have the power.
2: This guy over here.
0: Yes, they have put out a split EP with Alira. We played a track from them earlier this evening.
2: Just look at that. Yeah, you go. Sorry.
0: That was I'll Play Sisyphus, You Play the Boulder, which I love as a song title.
2: You were saying that they had some decent...
0: They had some good ones on there.
1: I do like that title, yeah.
2: Just looking back at some of their past events, also seemed they had anything upcoming. But last October, they played with Last Words, The Last Smile, Same Face, and Alira. That's a hell of a
0: That's
2: bloody
0: a
2: lineup.
0: Huge lineup. That is sick.
2: Please, sir, can we have that here?
0: Please. We are poor Melbourne people who need music.
1: We've got music.
0: We need more music.
2: We need more music.
1: More music.
2: We're addicted to the music.
0: We need all the music.
1: Well, yeah, there's already so many gigs I can't go to, though.
0: Get more money.
2: Oh. Get more money, get more time.
0: Yes. Be in three places at once.
2: Yeah, you need a time turner.
1: Don't we all.
2: Nerd reference and a half, you say. It just cut us both off. Stop it, music. Let's go. DJ spin.
0: I haven't had a chance to listen to this next one, but Hayden has.
2: Oh, is it?
0: The Galleons, yeah.
2: I listened to half of it. I figured we might try and play it tonight, knowing with stuff going, so.
0: It's an interesting one, because it's Galleons and Valiant Hearts.
2: So there must be a bit
0: like
2: of a...
0: 90% the same band.
2: Yeah, so. Might as well be. Just
0: Yeah. So I'm very keen to hear this, just going off that opening.
2: So it's Galleant Hearts?
0: Valiant Galleons?
1: Galleon Valiants?
0: The possibilities are endless, as long as you don't count endless as being more than like 5 or 6 variations. Anyway, this is Thorns. We're very tired.

0: a huge congratulations to Ralph from Without Belief for his wedding yesterday. That was his one of his wedding presents to his fiance, which was released on Friday. That track was Kyoto Rain.
1: Ah, the captain. Such a sweetheart of
0: him. Do miss that man.
2: Did they get married in Japan?
0: No, they got married in a prison.
2: Cool. Why?
0: That seems like the kind of thing Ralph would do.
1: I mean, was it a prison converted or?
0: Yeah, it was one of the old.
1: Yeah, because there's a few like hotels and stuff as well going around get converted. There's and obviously, you know, all nightclubs. Duh. But that's still cool. That's still real cool, and very him and them.
0: Yeah, Pentridge.
1: Yeah.
2: Pentridge.
0: Pentridge Prison.
2: Pentridge Penitentiary.
0: That's the one. But yeah, very cool to see his wedding happen. We're done. We're at the end of the show.
2: Are we?
0: We are.
2: Is that it? That's done? That's it. I can get away from you guys finally?
0: Yeah, go on. Get out. You can leave.
2: Okay.
1: See you next year.
2: Bye.
1: Yes, it is Sunday. And then once again, another happy Mother's Day to everyone who is a mother and listening.
0: Have you wished the mother of your child a happy Mother's Day?
1: I haven't seen her.
0: You can send a message, Hayden. It's the 21st century.
1: I said happy Mother's Day to her mother because I dropped my son off to her today.
0: You know what? I'm not going to make any further comments.
1: You'd get in more trouble than I would.
0: Yeah, but I also don't need to deal with it.
1: Yeah.
0: It is in no way my problem.
2: And I don't know any of them, and I will remain that way.
0: I don't know them either. I've met them once in passing the morning before Night and Day Festival.
1: Oh, you did?
2: Look, all I know is for however much of your business it's not, it's even less of my business.
1: How did we get here? We're trying to say bye.
0: Wow, we were saying Mother's Day.
1: Well, yes, happy Mother's Day to people. Be safe, everyone.
0: We'll see you guys next week. Same time, same place.
1: Laters.
2: Goodbye.

0: Hello, I am Sebastian.
1: And I'm Desmond.
0: We are ghosts. Desmond, do you like being a ghost?
1: Yeah, it's all right. Except for all these chins I keep growing.
0: Yes, that is unusual. How many do you have?
1: Including my 5 o'clock shadow, exactly 97.1.
0: 3 MDR. Hello, I am Sebastian.
1: And I'm Desmond.
0: We are ghosts.
1: Occasionally we like to take a break from haunting your soul. 97.1 FM is our favorite radio frequency to hijack without permission from you mere mortals.
0: Because we have nothing better to do.
1: There is nothing better than 3 MDR.
2: The whole freedom ride is not so much for the white people. On my mind, my deeper objective was for Aboriginal people to realise, hey, listen, second class is not good enough, you know? You don't have to always be first class, but don't always be second class. And don't cop shit, you know, when you don't have to. And you don't have to live on river banks and in shanty huts and at the end of a road where there's rubbish tip. Live in town. And you don't have to have cop these white men sneaking around pinching Aboriginal women at night, you know? Sitting down the front of picture theatres, not being able to sit in a restaurant. We never allow you as an Aboriginal to sit in a restaurant. 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
0: Why not?
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0: Why?
1: Well, because it rhymes with ghost.
0: Plus, they are pretty cool, I guess.
1: Yeah, they're the coolest creatures to walk this material earth.
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Yeah, what's a hackin', my brother? 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Don't you dare change that channel. This is what's happening. This is the Shenizzles, mate. This is where it's all at. 3MDR 97.1, mate. This is it. Don't tune out, mate.

and actually antibodies from survivors are being concentrated, and they will be used also to see if they have any impact, either on infection, on people who are infected, whether it can modify their illness, or preventing people from getting infected. So there's much going on, many clinical trials, and there's hope on this side as well.

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0: another inspirational story courtesy of 3MDR. 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Frederick?
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0: How marvelous!

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Cause I need to lay some flowers for our friend there. It's a bright November morning and we're feeling lost and down. We've lost a human treasure whose smile lit up the town. The streets are all taped off after the senseless terror act. 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
1: No sé que me aturde la vida como un torbellino.
0: Oh, amigo, qué locura de amor.
1: Que me arrastra tus brazos en ciega pasión.
0: Oh, they not only send you, they bring you back.

0: Yes, I believe I will. Move over. 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
1: Es más fuerte que yo, que mi vida, mi credo y mi sí.
0: Oh, yes, you gotta get the feel of this thing.
1: Es más fuerte que todo el respeto y el miedo hacia Dios.
0: I know the end to music, too.
1: Aunque sea pecado, te quiero lo mismo.
0: Si es pecado, sigue pecando. Oh, what am I saying?

0: 3MDR would like to start today's live shows by acknowledging the traditional custodians of the land from which we operate. The 3MDR studio and its broadcast zone are located on land stolen from the Wurundjeri and Bunurong people of the Kulin Nation. We pay our respects to elders past and present and acknowledge that sovereignty over these lands was never ceded.
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0: And it's another great good morning as Judy Ann Steed and Paul on the panel. Good morning.
1: Morning, and it's a bit brisk out there today too.
0: It sure is.
1: It was cold in my little cot last night.
0: Yes, I think it was about 7 or 8 degrees or something.
1: I thought it was 6.
0: Oh, really?
1: Anyway, it was nippy.
0: Mm.
1: So winter's biting at the heels, like a good cattle dog. It's getting
0: come
1: close.
0: Come the 1st of May, it just turns.
1: Mm.
0: Now, this morning we'll be talking with Susan Rundle, who is the director of the latest play at 1812, and it's called The Lady Killers. Now, some of you may not have heard of that, but it's a crack comedy, or black comedy, I should say, and crack comedy, follows the hilarious capers of a group of small-time crooks, and they take on more than they can handle in the form of a sweet, elderly landlady.
1: I have Mrs. seen a movie version of that. Yeah. There was a movie made in the 50s,
0: I think. That's right. Very funny. And then we congratulate Cockatoo RGA owner Nathan Pascoe. So he's won an award for the best RGA in the district and the best meats. How about that? You're always looking for someone with good meat. And Gold Exchange Director Darren Harris. We're talking about buying and selling silver. And the latest one is May the 14th. At the Ferntree Gully Bowls Club, but also a bit of the history of gold and silver. So that's on offer today. And just as we're driving in, the fog lights or lack of lighting in some of the cars. Yeah. They seem to be just driving along in their own fog.
1: Well, some people don't think. A lot of modern cars, the lights automatically come on to the conditions.
0: Mm.
1: And when you get out, sometimes you forget to turn your headlights off.
0: Mm.
1: They turn them off as well with a lot of these modern cars, which my car's not a modern car. Mine's an 02 model. I think yours is an 88 model. You're a classic car.
0: Oh, yes.
1: but yeah, Ray, your car does have fog lights, but they're mainly effective at night. But just I think a lot of people don't stop and think about the conditions, like driving in the wet. You know, you've got to adjust your car's lighting and all the rest of it, and your driving style.
0: And your driving style, exactly.
1: To the conditions, absolutely.
0: Mm.
1: Especially up on these hills, you and I both had a mishap years ago. You went off the road between Jembrook and Cockatoo on a slippery section. That's the other thing.
0: Well, that had diesel. They'd been working on the side of the road.
1: But there's also
0: with machinery.
1: Mm. There's also gum leaves and buses and trucks that might drip a bit of diesel. I had a serious accident. January of last year, and that was just this side of Emerald. Same thing, stormy day. Excuse me, I'm going to sneeze.
0: Yeah, keep talking amongst yourselves.
1: Something in the air. The last couple of months, I've been sneezing a lot.
0: Mm-hmm.
1: Normally, it doesn't happen to me, but it is. The day I went off the road, it was. Again, a stormy day, and the road was just like glass. I went around this bend. I wasn't speeding. Bang.
0: Mm. The police already knew that was a dangerous
1: corner. Well, the CFA turned up and said a couple had gone off. And the same thing happened where you went off. A couple of other cars had mishaps but didn't befall the way you did. You were lucky you didn't get injured in yours. I got 2 broken ribs in my one.
0: Mm.
1: But it just reminds you not to be complacent, and you know, even driving to the conditions, things can go wrong.
0: So they can.
1: Need to be vigilant and extra careful, especially this time of the year where we've got, like it's going to be sunny again today, and then you get those conditions where the roads can be hazardous. So just be careful out there.
0: And happy Mother's Day for yesterday to all the mothers around. We celebrated by going to the Garfield Picture Theatre. It was a wonderful day.
1: Fred always puts on a great gig out there.
0: Oh,
1: he really does.
0: And it's just what it does. They had an double feature of all these different people. You're still sneezing.
1: Oh, just when I get a burst of them, it, I'm turning my microphone off and doing the best I can, but I just have to wrestle through it. I can feel another one coming on.
0: Oh, no.
1: Anyway, continue on about the Garfield Theatre.
0: Yes, so it was a wonderful afternoon, live performance of different ones that they performed, ending up with Elvis. And they performed Michael Bublé and, who else? You're off mic there, Paul.
1: Robbie Williams.
0: Yes, that's right. So many.
1: Heavens above, that's terrible. I can't think while I'm trying to sneeze.
0: While I cough.
1: But the food is always great there. It's just such a fantastic venue.
0: They take care of you. It's just wonderful.
1: Mm.
0: The food and everything
1: very,
0: else.
1: Very much a community feel when you go there. It's such a nice old theatre and really terrific people that run it.
0: $250,000 on the sound system, would you believe, and the lighting.
1: Yeah.
0: And their next one is celebrating the music of the Eagles on the 20th of June, and they don't have many seats left, apparently. So, anyway, a good day was had by all.
1: The Eagles were such a great band. They were fantastic.
0: Yes, Paul Hogan was one of them, the alternative Paul Hogan.
1: not Crocodile Dundee.
0: No.
1: No.
0: And now, for the elections, I mean, you have to be under a rock if you didn't know that One Nation has won the glass ceiling. You know, they've hit through the glass ceiling, if you like, an historic breakthrough. And David Farley's win in Ferrara makes One Nation's first federal lower house seat, breaking a decades-long coalition hold. So I think they're going to be... They can criticise her all you like.
1: Well, six months in the slammer for wrongfully jailed and finally released, and she stuck at it.
0: Mm.
1: But look, as I said weeks ago,
0: after 30 years,
1: love One Nation, hate One Nation, indifferent, whatever.
0: Mm.
1: They haven't gone away, and I think that so many people, and this was a massive electorate of Farah where this by-election happened, and for you look at the amount of the vote they got, people are, I think, so disenfranchised with the major political parties that they're looking somewhere else.
0: Mm.
1: I've said over the years, you know, years ago when the Greens were formed, a lot of the Greens voters are people who weren't happy with the direction the Labor Party were going, so they moved to the Greens. And I think a lot of Liberal voters aren't happy with the way the Liberal Party's gone, so they've moved to One Nation. But looking at the stats I've looked at, even some Labor people have gone across to voting for One Nation. They've picked up... When you look at when it's broken down to...
0: With the stats,
1: there's only one place they could have gone. If the Greens have only, say, gained so much and the Liberal Party and the Labor Party have lost so much, well, where have they gone?
0: Mm.
1: So it's going to be interesting to see. I don't think Susan Ley would be too popular with the Liberal Party, and this gets my goat up when she got knocked off for the leadership by, what is his name, Angus Houston?
0: No, Angus Taylor.
1: Angus Taylor. That's right. Angus Houston was the military leader, wasn't he? Anyway, they go and stamp their feet and sulk and resign rather than wait till the next election.
0: That's right. Cost us.
1: Yeah.
0: I don't know how many million.
1: So here's an idea for the future. Why don't they bring in some legislation that if you stamp your feet and go off and sulk and resign in these situations, how about we deduct the cost of the by-election out of your golden parachute?
0: Mm.
1: Wouldn't that be a great idea?
0: Well, I think you have to serve two terms.
1: Oh, yeah.
0: And then you get your golden parachute.
1: Oh, she's been there well long enough to get her golden parachute.
0: Mm.
1: But that's it. They just walk away into the sunset. And they don't care about the chaos they left in their wake and the cost to the public for these damn by-elections. You think about how much it cost to put that on.
0: Yes.
1: That could have been avoided if she'd stayed on until the next election.
0: Mm.
1: But no, I'm taking my bat and ball and I'm going home. Blah, blah, blah. Well, you know, how about it? It just, oh, don't get me started. As you know, I don't play favourites with politicians. For many elections, I've looked at independents to try and find an independent that's not a pseudo running mate for whichever of the major political parties, trying to find a genuine independent to vote for that might actually have a voice for the people, not for agendas. And as far as I'm concerned, the major parties are just far too agenda-based for me.
0: Well, when you are elected, you have to abide by the caucus vote. You know, no matter what, you may have an opposing point of view, but unfortunately, you have to go with the flow.
1: Unless
0: you're an independent.
1: Even though American politics, their system is vastly different to ours, but at the end of it, they have major political parties like here.
0: Mm.
1: And I always tell people, go and dig out the old Jimmy Stewart movie, Mr. Smith Goes to Washington. It's such a great film and a perfect example of what happens when a young congressman, a young man who gets voted into Congress and goes off and wants to really help his constituents. That's why he got into it. And they pull him aside. This is how we do things here, son.
0: Mm.
1: It's such a great movie. You know, if you toe the line, you'll be fine. If you don't, there'll be this. And so I think people should go and watch movies like that. I remember years ago, we watched the series The West Wing.
0: Oh, yes.
1: And it was an insight into what goes on behind the scenes.
0: Mm.
1: And, they are a breed.
0: Oh, are they ever?
1: A breed.
0: Now, on to the ABC's report. And we saw this on YouTube probably, what, a week ago, 2 weeks ago? And finally it's made the ABC, and the FBI are investigating recent deaths and disappearances of multiple US scientists. An article written by Lewis Wiseman. And some of the scientists worked for NASA, would you believe? And in one instance, on a gloomy morning in Los Angeles, Monica Reza and a friend from a yoga class set out on a hike in the San Gabriel Mountains. And midway through the hike, in June 22nd, 2025, Monica fell about 30 metres behind her companion. Her friend glanced back to see Monica smiling and waving to say she was okay. Now, she went missing, this is Monica Reza, went missing while hiking. And when her hiking partner looked back, moments later, Monica was gone. So the director of materials processing at NASA's Jet Propulsion Laboratory joined a growing list of US scientists who had recently gone missing or died. And that list is made up of at least 12 US scientists who supposedly all had access to sensitive government research. What do you think about that?
1: Well, I had a couple of links sent to me from different people. I've got people are sending me information all the time on these disappearing scientists. So I went on to YouTube. Once someone sent me a YouTube link, and I started to look at a few YouTube channels to see what was going on. And I thought, is this just a conspiracy theory, a hearsay? And now it's on mainstream on the ABC's news website, so there must be something to it.
0: Mm. Well,
1: it begs the question, what the hell is going on?
0: Well, some worked for NASA, others studied nuclear science and astrophysics, and some worked on UFO research. And the nature of their work has led to speculation and conspiracy theories that they might all be connected. It sounds like a plot, doesn't it, of a film?
1: Oh, absolutely.
0: A spy movie or something like that.
1: Well, life does imitate art, doesn't it?
0: Yeah. And as US President Donald Trump, according to him, he says pretty serious stuff, quote unquote. Coincidence or whatever you want to call it, but some of them are very important people, and we're looking at it over the next short period, Mr. Trump said in April. And the FBI Director Kash Patel confirms an investigation is ongoing while Donald Trump says the matter is serious. So how about that? Goodness me. So you wonder who killed the scientists, according to South Carolina's Congressman Nancy Mace, and she posed that question on the internet. So who's involved? According to public reports and a statement from the House Oversight Committee, the first death to cause concern was that of Michael David Hicks in July 23, and the most recent incident believed could be linked to the disappearance of retired U.S. Air Force Major General William McCaslard on February the 27th this year. And so concerns of a sinister connection between a string of mysterious deaths and disappearances were raised by the Oversight Committee on April the 20th. So not all of the people who've been linked were scientists. Some worked as security officers or admin workers

0: cause for great concern, isn't it, when you think what's going on?
1: Well, I mean, we've seen interviews with various UFO specialists, you might say, who say,
0: how are you dragging UFOs into this?
1: Well,
0: one of the missing ones was involved in UFO research, apparently.
1: No, I'm just wondering with UFOs where, I'm just trying to think of his name, who's been around a long time, and he says that he has seen bodies.
0: Well, look, the thing is, and look, I'm a believer.
1: It's he said, she said.
0: I'm a true believer, but yeah, you dig to a certain point, you come up to a brick wall with all of these things. So,
1: well, some of the files apparently have been released.
0: Yeah, I know,
1: but they're years old.
0: Yeah.
1: They're black and white things. And
0: I'm waiting for something of some significance to be released. There's, you know, lights and thingos flying around and doing. We've both had sightings in the hills, but we can't say exactly what they were. We've both at different times seen things. A lot of people I've spoken to have seen unusual lights in the hills, but you can't confirm what it is. But beyond that, these scientists were significant scientists in the scientific community, so let's see what happens. Let's hope that no more disappear.
1: No.
0: But what, there was 11 or something, isn't there, up to
1: 12 now?
0: 12,
1: yeah. Yeah, so you just don't know what's going on. And what else is up your craw today, Paul?
0: Oh, dear.
1: Oh, dear.
0: Yeah, I've been thinking. So many things.
1: Well, there are lots of things around the hills that happen, and you don't find out till later on what's going on.
0: Even anywhere in Melbourne, if you want to go down that road, so many things aren't reported in the general media. Now, you'll go and visit someone, or often if I'm in a different area, if I'm in, a fish and chip shop or going to a grocery store sometimes in a different area, there'll be some local papers there, so I'll grab one and have a bit of a look and bring it home. And often there's stories in there that are of significant value for people to know about. And unless you go and find these other local papers or do some really intensive searches online, you don't hear about this stuff. There's so much that's not reported in the general media.
1: That's right.
0: Or as we refer to the legacy media. You look at during the scandemic, there were so many relevant scientific opinions that were just quashed, deleted, cancelled. Nobody was allowed to have an opinion about anything. It didn't matter how scientifically based it was. So these things are happening all the time.
1: And what is your opinion about the latest spate of firebombing from various locations?
0: Well, it's like Chicago in the 1920s, isn't it? That's the sort of thing that went on.
1: The mob seems to have shifted from the tobacco side of things to illegal liquor.
0: Well, maybe there's just a lull in the tobacco wars. To me, all these things on the surface of it appear to be connected, don't they?
1: Oh, yes.
0: Some people are calling to bring the army in. Well,
1: oh, no.
0: We're 1,500 police short. By the way, someone sent in a message.
1: But you can't do that.
0: Someone sent in a message 16 minutes ago. I think I've been canonised.
1: Why? What did they say?
0: It says, bless you, Paul. I don't know why I'm being blessed, but...
1: Oh, fair enough.
0: I've had people say many things to me over the years.
1: You've never been blessed before.
0: I think it's the first time I've been blessed. It must be because of all my sneezes, I think.
1: Oh, is that what? Because sometimes...
0: That's about all I can think.
1: I
0: don't think I've been blessed because I'm a saint.
1: No. The text line, by the way, listeners, is 04971 02000. That's 04971 02000.
0: And if you haven't got a pen handy, or if you're driving, when you get to where you're going, 3mdr.com, and all the details are there. And you can even join up if you want.
1: Yes.
0: Sign up your budgie, your baby, your cousin, your auntie, your uncle.
1: Yeah, well, of course.
0: I don't know whether you can sign up your car.
1: Well, no, I don't think so, unless it's become AI. So it's $33 for a youth or concession, offbeat friend or pet, and it's $55 standard. That is for an artist or musician, and $82 for a family.

0: Community group, school, or sports club, and $137 for business, and $1,100 for best friend for life. Just like Jean, who is the best friend for life amongst our subscribers there, Jean Petit Brown, a lifetime sponsor, and community members Kylie of Psychic Butterfly, Emerald and District Rotary, and Garfield Picture Theatre, and Smartburn. And we'll be talking to Greg Fretwell next week.
1: Oh, yes,
0: about
1: Smartburn. Yeah.
0: Smartburn. Yes, quite an amazing.
1: The thing. Annual discussion.
0: Yes.
1: Yeah, and look, it's been going for. How long has it been going now?
0: Oh.
1: Must be over 20 years, mustn't it?
0: Oh, 15, 20 years at least.
1: Started off on the New Inventors, I think. That was when it first became known, and they won all sorts of awards, and on it went from there.
0: That's true. Yeah, so it's you know, for everything. I don't know how on earth we won, just switching topics.
1: We, who's we?
0: We, as in you and me and everyone else.
1: Won.
0: Say, we won the best, in the last few years, the best livable city or something.
1: Oh, right. I think we won. Won what?
0: Yeah, I mean,
1: I think
0: spite
1: I won
0: of.
1: $9 in lotto. That was about it.
0: Mm. Yeah. Yeah, so if they increased, I think, the lower amounts, I think they'd probably get a few more. But I'm a bit annoyed that Tats has been given a 40-year contract, usually.
1: Oh, yeah.
0: Yeah, so that's a bit off. Usually it's 10 years or something with first right of refusal.
1: What percentage that a lotto agency gets?
0: Oh, you see it at the end.
1: The amount
0: it's $2 buying, something.
1: The amount of people that are buying lotto, they must be a good earner.
0: Yeah, and flowers. The people in times of trouble or, the... money or whatever, they buy flowers to cheer themselves up. Trouble is, a lot of the flowers are coming in from overseas, so they're not as fresh.
1: Yeah, I was listening to someone talking about this on the radio the other day.
0: As the locals.
1: That, we've got a lot less growers here now.
0: No, I think about five that, spread their
1: wings. Often with so-called fresh flowers, when they've been kept in a cool room, and, you get these lovely-looking roses, for example, put them in a vase, and then 2 days later they droop.
0: That's right. And, of course, if it's a present...
1: Yeah, most people aren't going to say anything.
0: No, of course not.
1: So, it's... and it's not a new thing. That's been going on for years with the flowers. You get some flowers you get will stay for a couple of weeks and still really look good, but others,
0: No.
1: So I've had mixed experience. So I have a tendency not to buy flowers anymore.
0: Well,
1: I'd rather buy someone a bottle of bubbly or something.
0: Well, I think they have baskets of goodies now that you can send as a present instead of flowers.
1: A bottle of bubbly or something, and then they can keep that in the fridge for 2 or 3 weeks until the right time to bring it out and have it and enjoy.
0: Yes, absolutely. Now, is there anything happening for, I nearly said Queen's birthday, King's birthday weekend? That's
1: King's
0: coming up.
1: Birthday it is, isn't it?
0: In the next, couple of weeks, I think.
1: Have they kept it at the same date or have they changed it? Because it all seems a bit weird.
0: I think it's the second
1: Because it always gets, weekend it always gets in moved June? To make it a long weekend. So it's just a holiday that, to me, when Anzac Day comes around, it's on the day. There's none of this shifting it, but I don't know where they can't remember. Did they give
0: a... Now, it's usually the second weekend, I think, of...
1: June.
0: Someone correct me, though.
1: Yeah, it used to be June. Yeah. The Queen, I think the Queen was an Aries. So,
0: no, I think her birthday was nowhere near June.
1: Oh, no, it wasn't her birthday. They had a holiday to celebrate it, but... So it all seems a bit odd.
0: That's true.
1: It's just a holiday for the sake of a holiday. To me, it's not really...
0: No, exactly. Mm. Now, let me see. Coming up, we shall be talking to the 1812 latest production director, Susan Rundle. And it's about the Lady Killers. We'll talk to you a little bit more about that if you've never seen the film or the play.
1: We'll just have some messages first, mm-hmm. and then I've okay. got a bit of music lined
0: You're listening
1: up.
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0: 3MDR 97.1 live and streaming. That was some of the overture from the film, The Lady Killers. I just thought I had that, happened to have that in my collection.
1: Right. Well, and director of this particular show, The Lady Killers, joins me right now from the 1812, the latest theatre production comedy, The Lady Killers, and Susan joins me right now. Good morning, Susan.
2: Good morning. Thank you for having me.
1: That's all right. We'll have a translator at the side so that we can translate your New Zealand accent. Oh, what a scream. I mean, you've had an interesting life so far, haven't you?
2: I certainly have, yes.
1: So you were born in Australia, is that right?
2: I was born in Australia. I was born in Melbourne and then went back to live with my mother in New Zealand with my sister. So and we lived in Wellington and then moved to Christchurch.
1: Right, and you're back in Melbourne.
2: And now I'm back in Melbourne.
1: Yes, yes. With an occasional accent that sometimes I have to translate when I was talking to you earlier.
2: Yes, that's right.
1: Now, The Lady Killers, it's a black comedy and it follows the hilarious capers of a group of small-time crooks, and they take on more than they can handle in the form of a sweet elderly landlady, Mrs. Wilberforce. And you can fill the listeners in right now what on earth is going on.
2: Well, Mrs. Wilberforce lived in a house that backs onto a railway station, and these small-time crooks, led by Professor Marcus, who is played very ably by Tony Clayton, is renting a room over the railway station, over from her house, which is over the railway station, so he can put together a crime where they steal some money and hopefully get away with it. But, yes, I think they've bitten on more than they can chew.
1: Yes, of course, with this landlady. I can't remember who played it in the film, but you see that she's not what she seems.
2: No, that's right. Well, it was actually played by a woman called Katie Johnson in the play, a little old lady. Mm. And in the movie, and in our play, it's Genevieve Ryan, who's a very well-known and renowned actress here in Melbourne. And I think it's living on her own for such a long time as a widow that she's invents stories and spends a lot of time with a very wild imagination, and so the cops don't really, the local coppers are kind of used to her going down to the station, don't really take anything she says particularly seriously.
1: So I imagine, does she know that they are robbers at all, or is that...
2: Well, she definitely does work it out in the end, but they kind of foil themselves and end up knocking themselves off. They all think somebody is going to do the other one in, and so they end up all dying. So,
1: I mean, it's based on the 1955 film. And so it's a heist gone wrong, I suppose you would say.
2: I think it is, and the 1955 movie, it actually starred Alec Guinness and a very young Peter Sellers at the time, and it was very popular, and it still has really good reviews. And then it was in 2011 that it actually was translated into a play.
1: Ah, yes, well, written by Graham Lynham, I understand.
2: Well, it was translated by Graham Lynham adapted into a play script from the play that was actually, from the movie that was actually written by William Rose as part of the Ealing comedy. It was an Ealing comedy film production written by him.
1: Well, some of those movies at the time, you see the background of the time back in 1955. Can you imagine after the bombing of Britain, and you see in England where there are bomb sites everywhere, and it lends itself to all sorts of films about something like that. And what about yourself? Were you the extrovert in the family?
2: How can you tell? I think I've always been the extrovert in the family. I think I was the oldest and the extrovert. So, yes, when I started off doing my venture to stage was actually through dancing. I was a ballet dancer and then a teacher of dancing and modern dancing. Where I discovered theatre, and it was like, oh my God, I love theatre. Mm-hmm. And then I kind of looked back and went, yep, I can see why now, because it was much more fun playing, you know, the Witch and the Little Mermaid on in a ballet than it was doing, you know, Swan Lake or something. So,
1: I imagine that the school concerts would have been a bit of fun. Were you nervous at the first one?
2: Definitely at school, because school, you know, I did do stage, I did go on stage a couple of times at school, but I think I did Oh What a Lovely War, now that's a long time ago, it was, school was not my happy place, ballet was my happy place, so it was really more on stage there.
1: Did that help you in your staging, having learned ballet?
2: I think what it has done is because the technical aspects, the lighting and the sound and everything is like an extra character, I do feel like my choreography skills have come in useful in this play, because normally you will have a set and you have lighting and sound to kind of create atmosphere and stuff, but in this play it's the set and the sound effects and the lighting effects are very much an extra character in the play. So, yes, choreography skills are very useful.
1: And what's your preference, comedy or drama to direct?
2: I've always been kind of drawn to drama. There's nothing quite like drama, you know, for actors yelling and crying on stage. It's very cathartic. But I've actually been doing a few comedies recently, and I'm really loving this one. This one's fun.
1: Yes. So, do you have a particular preference for a character in any play?
2: In any play or this play?
1: In any play, I suppose.
2: I like theatre is something that it's diverse and rich, and there's so much out there. And I love old plays and I love new plays. I love directing new work, and but to do something that's kind of based on something that kind of was done before I was even born is actually really fun. You know, I'm really enjoying it.
1: Oh, that's good. And how many plays have you directed so far?
2: I think I have directed, I've been in over 60, and I think half of those I've directed.
1: Goodness me. So your favourite play that you've actually done yourself?
2: That I acted in?
1: Yes.
2: That's a hard one.
1: That's all right.
2: You've really thrown me there. What have I really loved doing? There were a few plays in New Zealand that I acted in that I really loved, and then that were written by New Zealand playwrights, and I kind of, you know, my mind, I probably have to pull up my resume to actually remember them all, but I really loved being directed in, I'm having a blank, and this is not good.
1: No, that's all right. You had too good a time on Mother's Day, I'd say.
2: yes. No, it was. It was. Mother's Day was very full on, because we were doing what we call our top and tail tech rehearsal, which is where we fit in all the technical aspects of the play. And I was just saying, this is very, very much a technical play, and so putting in all the sound effects and getting the humour and the best scenes and stuff sort of was very, very full on.
1: Well, I know that at the 1812 Theatre, they're always looking for people who have technical skills and also the making of the sets. They always want volunteers. So anyone listening, if you have a bent for theatre and you'd love to express it in different ways, there's no reason why you can't ring the 1812 Theatre and speak with Pip LaBlonde and have a chat and see what you can come up with, because they have volunteers that go from the front to the back. And it might be that you're handing out programs. It could be the lighting that you're interested in. All these sorts of things. And a lot of camaraderie is in theatre. So once you've been in theatre for a while, you come across people the same, different theatres, but the same technicians, if you like, that help out. So it's a wonderful way of utilising your spare time. And the show dates, of course, for the Lady Killers is the 21st of May to the 13th of June, and it's at the Low Auditorium in Upper Ferntree Gully. And, of course, you can always get one of those beautiful tops for yourself. And how many rehearsals do you get to have in your play before you go on?
2: Well, typically we do about 8 to 9 weeks at, around 8 weeks before, so it's about a 2 month rehearsal period, and we do 3 rehearsals a week, so it's kind of needed, because you kind of do you do what we call blocking, like working out where you're going to be at what point of the play, and what's happening, and then you start to learn your lines, and you know the characters. You know, with acting, it's very much about you've got to know what your lines are and listen to each other, but at the same time, kind of get lost in your character, so that it's more realistic, if that makes sense. So.
1: We're speaking with director Susan Rundle, who is the director of the latest 1812 Theatre production comedy, Lady Killers. And I guess any bloopers that strike you, that you come across in the theatre that was unexpected for you?
2: I think the most unexpected for me was actually when I was doing a play in New Zealand, and it was a play called Dream of Sussex Down, where I was playing. It's based on the Three Sisters, the Chekhov play, but it's about three sisters moving from England to live in New Zealand. And Dad was meant to come on stage, and he didn't, and I had to go off and find him and make it all part of the play. So that one stuck in my mind for a very long time.
1: Have you ever?
2: He'd gone downstairs to the dressing room to get changed rather than coming on stage.
1: Oh, goodness me! Have you ever been in a play and you're thinking, where am I? What am I doing? What's the next line? Or frozen on stage?
2: No, I haven't done that. I personally haven't done that. I think we've all missed a line or something, but that's something that only your fellow actor and the director knows. The audience aren't meant to know. That's part of your practice and stuff, is to just keep going.
1: So. No, exactly. Well, yes. They say chookers in the theatre world for you.
2: They do. Chookers and, is what we say for good luck.
1: Yes, that's right. Exactly. For the latest play that you're doing, The Lady Killers. Thank you very much for your time this morning.
2: Oh, thank you for having me. And yes, please come along and please get involved in theatre. It's really good for the community, and it's nice to do something that is not hugely expensive but still lots of fun. And yes, you don't have to be an actor or a director, you just need to be involved. But this is a great play, and I think the audience, you know, come along. It's a play play that, whether you're male, female, young, old, you're going to enjoy it.
1: Yes, I think you will too. Or they will, or us, we, etc. Yeah. Thank you very much for joining us this morning.
2: Thank you.
1: It's a pleasure. We've been speaking with the 1812's latest theatre production director, Susan Rundle, the production comedy of Lady Killers, and it's on from the 21st of May to the 13th of June at the Lowe Auditorium in Ferntree Gully. And it's based on the 1955 play Lady Killers. And it's a great romp, actually.
0: Well, the film was a very quirky story, and the play will be the same. The Brits have always been good at making those quirky films.
1: It's one of those things that you end up being involved in the whole play itself. It's so funny. And it's uproarious, actually.
0: Well, so many of those old films often wonder, like this one is being a stage play, but so many of them, I wonder if local theatre groups maybe perform some of these things and then they became a film.
1: Yes.
0: Because there's so many quirky films from back in that era. When you look at the American ones, a lot of the like B-movies, if you like, and films they made... For drive-ins and so forth initially, but a lot of those were crime things, like mobsters and police things and stuff like that.
1: Yes, well,
0: whereas the Brits made a lot more quirky things.
1: Oh, yes, I've been on a Saturday afternoon. They seem to have these movies that are back in the 40s or 50s.
0: Well, they have. I used to go and visit my mother every other weekend when I could, and they were often on weekends. One of the things I remember I used to watch when I was a kid on Sundays sometimes with mum was Epic Theatre.
1: Oh, yeah.
0: And they had all of the dubbed English, Roman movies, Hercules and Gladiators and all that sort of stuff.
1: No, well, going back when I was a little tacker, the RSL was the only one that had a television set. And no one had one in the street, and you would go down to the local RSL, have a meal.
0: Watch the telly.
1: Yes, and it would be the Walt Disney one.
0: Yeah, Disneyland every Sunday at 6:30.
1: It was
0: a family institution, wasn't it? They had such a variety of stuff.
1: Yeah, and then, of course, there was a Lily Pond Theatre, I think. And then they would have a movie. And we were allowed on a Sunday night to watch the movie.
0: Yes, the Sunday night family movie.
1: That's right.
0: Yeah, I think it might have been on, it was either 7 or 9, probably 7. Of course, television came here in 56 for the Olympics. And people used there's a lot of footage of people standing and watching TV through the windows at the local TV shop. It was just such a big deal. I remember what a big deal it was when we got TV when I was a little kid. And
1: I think you told me when you were very tiny, you used to watch the test pattern.
0: The test pattern music in the morning, Jess. Yeah, on the Channel 9 test pattern music. Yeah, and it was the same music every week. And then the cartoons would come on a Saturday morning.
1: Yes.
0: Yeah, it's just seems it is a long time ago. Like more than 60 years ago, probably 65 years ago. It's a long time ago.
1: Goodness me.
0: But, of course, we had three channels, 2, 7 and 9. And when it came on in the morning, there was prologue, which was a thing they did where, the test pat music, and then there was an announcement and on came the thing. And at the end of the night was epilogue, where the things finished. And then, of course, into the late 60s, I think, the only thing that was on late at night was Night Owl Theatre with Hal Todd.
1: Oh, it would take 4 hours
0: The movie would be like an hour and a half film, and it would go three and a half hours.
1: Yeah,
0: because it'd be half an hour of...
1: What was the suit? The suit he used to advertise?
0: That's a great bag of fruit. It's a Salvatic suit. No, he used to do Del Monte suits.
1: No, that's right. Del Monte
0: suits. Look good, feel good, are good.
1: Del Monte.
0: Del Monte suit.
1: That's right.
0: But he'd have a fag going, and he'd be having a drink, And I mean, Leo the Watch King, he'd have these watches and he'd fling them over the back of the set. It was kind of entertaining.
1: It was.
0: Watching him when he was doing his advertising and stuff.
1: Mm. Oh, yeah, our parents would be playing cards with my cousin's parents and we were relegated to the bedroom on the bunks and we'd watch Ringside with the Wrestlers.
0: TV Ringside was on Monday nights. Mm. That was the boxing. That was Channel 7. Casey, who used to be the head of sport at Channel 7.
1: That's right.
0: And the wrestling used to be on Saturday and Sunday mornings.
1: That's right. And Dad would park himself.
0: Saturday night the wrestling was on.
1: He would park himself on a chair with a stool, a glass of beer, and he'd watch the Sunday sport program.
0: Oh, yeah, World of Sport.
1: World of Sport.
0: Used to go on from midday till 3 o'clock or something.
1: And he used to take me into Channel 7 when I was about 10, and he'd introduce me to all these sports people. Dad was a golfer, but all these footballers and everything else,
0: used to do the World of Sport. It was Lou Richards, Jack Dyer. So Lou Richards from Collingwood, Jack Dyer from Richmond, and Uncle Doug. I don't think he
1: was. That's right. The Three Monkeys or something.
0: Yeah, I can't remember. Doug. I don't think Doug was a footballer, but Lou Richards and Jack Dyer,
1: So they had a commentary from there, and then they'd have somebody on a bike. On rollers, you know, they...
0: Well, a friend of ours named Barry, who became a professional cyclist back in the 60s, I think. Bruce Clark, who was a champion cyclist, was a close friend of his, and he used to go on there all the time on that cycling thing.
1: Yes.
0: Remember they used to have the handball thing?
1: That's right, going through the little hole.
0: The hole, yeah.
1: Yeah, to do all of that. And I think the prizes was either... Cadbury's Roses chocolates or something.
0: All sorts of stuff, yeah. But television was sort of a bit quaint in those days. It was so different.
1: Yes,
0: I've said it before, but I remember the big deal when I was a kid was when the technician came round and tuned in Channel O, which later became Channel 10.
1: Mm.
0: You know, and it was like four channels. Whoa, an extra channel. Kids now look at you like you're from Mars when you talk about these things.
1: I know. I
0: mean, There's so much content now. It's crazy,
1: isn't it? You can tune in to any radio or television station in the world. Children can't, or youngsters, they can't comprehend that we were raving on about an extra channel.
0: I remember what a great thing it was to have a crystal radio that didn't require batteries, but you had a piece of wire that went was the antenna. And I had a metal stake in the ground outside to increase the reception, and then I found we had metal downpipes in those days. I don't know what would have happened if it ever got hit by lightning, but but you'd have a piece of wire going out through the window,
1: yes,
0: and connected to the downpipe, and you got better reception. And all you had was an earpiece with these little crystal radios. They didn't have a speaker in them as such, and so you just hooked it up, and you could tune into some of the local radio stations, and that was a big deal.
1: Oh yes,
0: you had to listen to radio. I remember when I got my first little transistor radio. What a big deal that was. And my first tape recorder, remember the little miniature reel-to-reel tape?
1: Yeah, Dad brought home one when I was 13, I think.
0: It was to play around with.
1: And all the girls for my birthday, we all spoke into this tape recorder.
0: It was a big deal.
1: And say, hello, I'm Mary Lou or whoever it was, and I'm in grade 6 and I like running, or I like watching football, or I like... you know, playing basketball or netball or something. Then we listened to each other coming, you know, recorded back, and we were just so excited.
0: We really were innocent back in that era when you think about it.
1: Mm.
0: But, of course, now everyone's got a video recorder and a camera in their pocket. You can't go anywhere now without assuming that someone's taken your picture or videoed you somewhere.
1: I'll try.
0: And everywhere you go, there's surveillance cameras. They call it CCTV, but they're surveillance cameras.
1: Yeah, exactly.
0: And they do have their place and serve their purpose. But it's just everywhere. And now with AI, with the onset of AI, the surveillance is becoming more and more as we speak.
1: Now, it's about time we had some sponsors' messages, and you're listening to 3MDR 97.1 on your dial. And we'll be talking very shortly with Cockatoo IGA owner Nathan Pascoe, who's been awarded the best RGA in the district and for meat. Okay, stay tuned.
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0: 3MDR 97.1 live and streaming. That's Daphne, a bit of music there that was that's performed by Stefan Grappelli and Django Reinhardt from way back in the 1930s, and that was used in the Trim Lamb ad. I have played it before, but I love this piece of music.
1: Yes, it is.
0: Still see the dog outside the butcher shop.
1: That's right. Well, this leads me on to the Cockatoo IGA owner, Nathan Pascoe, who has won an award-winning Best IGA in the District and the Best Meats. And he joins me right now. Good morning, Nathan.
2: Good morning.
1: Well, you should be proud of yourself. This is not the first time you've won such an award. What sort of things do you do for the community that gives you that award?
2: It's an award that I think belongs to the whole team. Mm-hmm. In particular, our senior team led by Evie. She's a driver behind all things community, and the whole team really jumps in and supports every initiative. So some of the things we do are sausage sizzles most Saturdays. You'll see us setting up out the front there most Saturday mornings, and any community group can choose to participate, and we donate the sausages and bread, and they take all the profits for themselves, which is a really good initiative. That's probably our biggest thing.
1: Yes, that's excellent. And there are other things that you do for the community as well.
2: Yeah, we support a lot of community groups through our My IGA Points program, where it's a loyalty program where a customer can sign up and they get themselves a tag or an app on their phone that they scan every time they shop, and they accumulate points with that tag, and they can choose to donate the points to any community group they like. And then we give those points back to those community groups in the form of dollars every year. So most years it's around $8,000, $9,000, $10,000 in total that we donate across the community in that way as well.
1: Oh, that's excellent. And I imagine that the various groups would thank you very much. And of course, with the meats, you've won the best meats as well. So where do you get your meat from?
2: We source it from a few different places. Couple of major wholesalers, which, you know, we probably do it a little bit more old-fashioned than some supermarkets. We still have two in-store butchers as well as an apprentice and a great meat manager and the whole team in there. The biggest thing is that they take pride in what they do. And I guess it flows on into that